wanna pay for another brother's wine. What's gonna happen if I give the man a quarter? Will he find a dealer and try to place an order? What's gonna happen if I give the man a nickel? Will he buy some food or some pork that's been pickled? I'm not responsible for the man's depression. How can I find compassion in the midst of a recession? How can all these questions keep fucking with my head? And I still can't remember why I

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I walk right past to think about it more. Back at the crib, I'm opening up the door. A pocket full of change, it don't mean a lot to me. My cup is half full, but his is empty.

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You can do it because I'm your friend. I'd do it for you. Of course I'd undress in front of you. And when I'm naked, what shall I do? How can I make you see that it's cool? Can't you just trust me?